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0: It's Nate from Nate and April in the Morning. Have a great weekend. Coming up on Monday, we'll have another keyword to get qualified to see Charlie XCX in Vegas, plus the Backstreet Boys at the Sphere.
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0: It's Nate from Nate and April in the Morning. Have a great weekend. Coming up on Monday, get ready to drive away to Lollapalooza. 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

0: It's Nate from Nate and April in the Morning. Have a great weekend. Coming up on Monday, get ready to drive away to Lollapalooza. 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

0: It's Nate from Nate and April in the Morning. Have a great weekend. Coming up on Monday, get ready to drive away to Lollapalooza. 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

0: It's Nate from Nate and April in the Morning. Have a great weekend. Coming up on Monday, get ready to drive away to Lollapalooza. 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

0: It's Nate from Nate and April in the Morning. Have a great weekend. Coming up on Monday, get ready to drive away to Lollapalooza. 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

0: It's Nate from Nate and April in the Morning. Have a great weekend. Coming up on Monday, get ready to drive away to Lollapalooza. 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
15: Good morning. Welcome to Issues and Answers, a public affairs program from Cumulus Media in Saginaw. My name is Scott Stein. And today we're welcoming into the studio Executive Director of Positive Results, Downtown Saginaw, otherwise known as Pride. It is Anne-Marie Batkowski-Sullivan. Good morning, Anne-Marie.
16: Good morning, Scott. How are you?
15: Yeah, I'm fantastic. Welcome into the studio as we Well, you guys are getting ready for a very busy July and August with Friday Night Live. I thought we'd kind of start there. We'll get into all the other fun events that Pride is known for through the years. I mean, you've been around since 1975. That's a long time to be around doing.
16: Yeah, just a couple years, right?
15: Yeah, just a couple years.
16: Last year was our 50th year, so
15: time flies. Yeah. So Friday Night Live, the concert series begins this coming Friday. That's going to be Friday, July 17th. And it looks like it's pretty much every Friday then till, you know, mid to late August. It's several weeks, 6 weeks it looks like. Kind of tell people maybe quickly about the history of Friday Night Live, and then I want to kind of go through the schedule of all the shows you have this year.
16: Sure. So we have been around for Friday Night Live for 28 years. This is our 28th year, and we consider ourselves the OGs of outdoor concert music, right? We're the ones that started it, and we are still rocking and rolling here in Saginaw. We are so happy to see so many other communities get their music outdoor, you know, have outdoor concerts and whatnot, but we just want to remind everybody that we were the first, we were the original, and we are here to stay. So like you said, we started off July 17th and then run through August. It's every Friday for 6 weeks. We're starting a little bit later this year. People were wondering where we are and how come we haven't started yet. It just takes a long time to plan and to get those local musicians, you know, all scheduled. But this just means that we get to last a little bit longer in August, and since we run through August 21st. So we're excited. We've been planning and working hard to bring you some great music.
15: Yeah, I can imagine. I mean, the planning, once 1 year gets done, you're probably already looking at the next year, looking at the dates and who can we get this time, or who haven't we had yet?
16: Yeah.
15: You've brought a lot of talent through the years to the Friday Night Live stage, and we'd be remiss if we didn't say admission is absolutely free.
16: Right. That's what we'd love to brag about too. Right. All of our events that we put on are free, especially the Friday Night Live concert series. So free local music this year. Our theme for the entire year is We Love Saginaw. We have a fundraiser coming up later in September. The theme for that is We Love Saginaw. So we're trying to carry that theme throughout this whole summer and include local musicians. In the past, we've had some musicians that have come from some have come from Chicago and other areas.
15: Right.
16: But this year, we're keeping it all local. Okay. So we're really excited about the bands that we're bringing.
15: All right. Well, let's start on Friday, July 17th, this coming Friday, the All-American 250th Anniversary Celebration. Who can we expect to see that night?
16: Yeah, so that night we have the Saginaw Eddie Band, who is celebrating their 100th season.
15: I was going to say, they've been around a long time.
16: Yes, they have, and we really want to showcase them. Again, a Saginaw band, local musicians, people that you know out in the community. So they're opening for us at 5:30, and then after that, we have another local musician. We have the Shakedown, the Bob Seger Experience, mm-hmm. and that is our sheriff.
15: Yeah.
16: And I'm sure everybody knows, have seen them, but yeah, he rocks it out, and so we're really excited to kick off our 250th anniversary celebration with that. Just because it's not July 4th anymore doesn't mean we're not going to continue to celebrate.
15: Right, exactly. Yeah, I've seen Sheriff Federspiel I've seen him do the Kenny Rogers and the Bob Seger. He does a great job on both of those artists, but this time it's going to be more of the focus on the Bob Seger.
16: Yes, yep, American, you know, good old classic rock and roll music.
15: Yeah, and Garber, I see, is one of the main sponsors for that night. Are there sponsors throughout the whole year that you want to kind of mention, maybe?
16: Yeah, so we have title sponsors, and that's Team One Credit Union, Covenant Healthcare, and Next Year Automotive. Next Year's new this year, so we're happy to have them on board. And then Team One and Covenant have supported us through many, many, many years, so we're excited to have them. Garber's fantastic. They always support whatever we do, so we're excited.
15: Yeah, and as we go through these shows, I mean, obviously the music is a big draw, but there's other activities and events there at Friday Night Live. You've got the food, you've got the drinks. Kind of maybe run through some of the other stuff that people can expect.
16: Sure. So specifically for this event, on that first kickoff one, we're going to have the National Guard in our children's area. Mm. They're going to bring some humongous inflatables for the kids to play on. We're happy to have them come down and sponsor that area with us for that. We also have a new beer that we're promoting this year in our beer tent. It's called Saginaw Awesome.
15: Oh, okay.
16: And it's a blonde ale that Oracle Brewery in Saginaw, in Old Town Saginaw, is producing, and we want to showcase them because, again, they're local.
15: Yeah, I've been to Oracle several times. I like their products a lot, and this one's called Saginaw Awesome?
16: Saginaw Awesome, okay. Yep. Right. And so that's one that they've already had on, you know, that they've already been making. We've We premiered it at our tailgating events that we've done with the Michigan Arsenal. It went over really well, so we're excited to now bring it down to Friday Night Live.
15: A few food trucks maybe as well?
16: Absolutely. We have some of our favorites, such as TNT Mexican. We have Big Earl's Barbecue, Wonder Burger, Big Mini Philly's, Suzo Sweets, Flavor Island, and then we're going to try to rotate new ones in each week. Right. So you might see a new one pop up that you have not seen at downtown before.
15: Right, and it's nice to kind of bring in a little different ones here and there, but that's a very impressive lineup. Again, we're speaking with Anne-Marie Batkowski-Sullivan, Executive Director of Pride in Saginaw. That's the Positive Results Downtown Saginaw organization that's been around since the mid-70s, doing incredible work and fun events for us to enjoy here in Saginaw. And we're talking specifically right now about Friday Night Live, the free concert series. It's back. It's starting next Friday, July 17th. Kind of went through the first show, the lineup, and then things get a little spicy, a little fiesta on the river there on the 24th of July.
16: Yes, it's great. I love it how you said it's spicy. So we have Fiesta on the River with Grupo Vicio and Disaster. Again, two local bands. We've had them last year and they're coming back. Latin Night, which is what is normally been called, has been a humongous night. So Latin Night and Motown Night are big nights for us. Mm-hmm. And you will see very large crowds come out, which is fun. For that night, especially, the dance floor will be hopping.
15: Yeah.
16: They love to dance to the Mexican music, and we're excited to have them.
15: Right. And you've got that the permanent dance floor there now, right?
16: Yes.
15: The
16: big cement slab? Yeah, I think it's been, I've only been here for 2 years, or this is going to my second year, but I believe it's been 10 years since that dance floor was put in by Wobig Construction, and we love it. Nice concrete dance floor.
15: I remember the old days, it was the big wood dance floor that would have to be brought in.
16: Yes, but, a lot of work.
15: The cement there is very nice to have. So Fiesta on the River, that's on Friday, July 24th, Delta College.
16: Yeah.
15: And shout out to our sister station, WIOG, will be the sponsoring radio station that night. And again, every night, every Friday Night Live, you can count on the free admission, you can count on the food trucks, the beer tent. And usually I always have like a kids area, don't you?
16: Yep, every week we have a kids area where we have face painting. They have a woman who comes in and helps with the face painting. We have kids that can decorate, if you know what an album is, a record album. Yeah. We have where you can decorate a record album. That seems to be a big thrill for the kids. New this year for Fiesta on the River, we're going to have a Selena lookalike contest.
15: Oh, okay.
16: So if you think you look like Selena, we want you to encourage you to come down and see if you actually do, and we'll award a winner.
15: Yeah. And that's the late Hispanic Tejano singer, right?
16: Yes.
15: Selena? Okay, gotcha.
16: Yep.
15: Yeah, I know her. So that's on the 24th. Again, mark the calendar, Fiesta on the River. To Friday, July 31st, we go. And this is kind of special for me. My radio station, WHNN, will be the partnering station for that night. And that is kind of like you mentioned earlier, your umbrella theme for the summer is We Love Saginaw. The night is called We Love Saginaw Hometown Hits.
16: Absolutely. So we have an opener with Major Chords for Minors. They're a nonprofit music group here in Saginaw.
15: Yeah.
16: Again, local, right? And then we have the Blue OGs, the Sound Poets, McFurlow, and Friends. So these are bands that you may have grown up with, bands that you may have seen in local bars. They'll be playing for both the open, for all of them will be playing that night.
15: Right. And McFurlow, of course, a legendary talent here in Saginaw. Any other friends that you can name drop?
16: Absolutely. The Blue OGs, our own board member, Dr. Jack Nash, plays bass for the Blue OGs.
15: Yeah.
16: They play at White's Bar once a month over on Sundays at White's Bar.
15: Yeah.
16: The Sound Poets is Robert Martin, who writes for the Review or the editor of the Review magazine.
15: Right.
16: And they're friends. So it's going to be, great local music. These are people that you know in your community. It's your dentist. It's your magazine writer. It's people that you've seen or heard about.
15: And a salute to you guys for bringing Mick back for the night too. Mick Furlow obviously bringing back lots of memories from, as far back as probably the late 70s, and definitely through the 80s.
16: I was going to say, I know 90s. I used to go watch him play at Zingers, which is no longer a bar, but it used to be on Hamilton Street. But yes.
15: Yeah, I think I saw him at the old Shook Hotel years ago as well. Okay, so that's August 31st. We love Saginaw Night with the Hometown Hits. Let's jump into the month of August. We're just halfway through Friday Night Live series. Downtown Hoedown, that's on August 7th. That's another big night, I suspect.
16: Yep, another. This one is our country music night, if you weren't able to tell by the words Downtown Hoedown.
15: Yep.
16: We have the Claim Jumpers and Legends of Country, both big local bands here. Donnie Brown is one of the organizers for these bands, and he's been around for a long time as well. This is also our Veterans Night, where we will salute retired veterans, those currently serving, and anybody who we feel we want to honor that night with a special tribute. We have the honor, the color guard will be there, and we'll have some patriotic songs going on. Just a special night to honor some of our most dedicated people.
15: Yeah, for sure. So that's Downtown Hoedown, August 7th. On to August 14th, Riverfront Rock. A shout out to our sister station, Z93. They're the sponsoring radio station that night. So I take it things are going to get loud that night.
16: Yes, we are happy to have this Riverfront Rock night. Local 85 is our sponsor for that night. They've been a great sponsor for all of our events year-round. We have Pesky Kid coming. That's Ben Champagne. He works with the Saginaw Art Museum, as well as the Temple Theater. He does a lot of stuff. He started a counter cruise, if you're familiar with the bicycle rides on Monday night. He was scheduled to be here last year, but we had a rain out, and he could not make the makeup date. So we're excited to finally get him on stage and have him perform with his friends. And then, of course, we have our local hometown hero, Todd Michael Hall, and Nameless. So if you like rock, if you like to shake your booty and dance floor, yeah, we have that music for you.
15: That's going to be fantastic. Riverfront Rock Night on August 14th with those bands. And then finally, let's close it out. August 21st, it is Motown Night at Friday Night Live.
16: Absolutely. We always close out our season with the biggest and best, and that is Motown Night. We have Charles Allen and The Vibe. Charles Allen sang last year as our national anthem singer, and he is back to open up our night with The Vibe. And then Soul Street used to be an opener for us, but we are putting them on prime time, and they're going to be on the big show. So we are excited. Again, like I said, this is a big night for us. The Morley Plaza is packed. This event's been sponsored by Wildfire for the last few years, and so we're excited to have them with us.
15: Yeah, that's going to be fantastic. Motown Night to wrap it up on August 21st. So six big weeks. I think one of the fun things, too, I enjoy when I go, the prize giveaways. A lot of the sponsors bring prizes. You have raffles. You do the big 50-50 drawings, I know. Just another way to kind of add a little fun through the night.
16: Yeah, absolutely. So all of our sponsors are invited to come down each week for their weekly event, as well as our title sponsors. And like you said, they do giveaways. You usually enter your name for to win, and we'll announce that during our break between sets. And then also new this year, we'll have our regular 50-50 raffle, which is great, but then we're going to have like a second raffle. So if you didn't win the first time, don't go home, don't leave right away, because we'll be drawing for some gift cards to local organizations around town, whether it's a gift card to a restaurant or a local bar or maybe something fun like bowling.
15: You know, Anne Marie, all we need is a guarantee of really good weather on all of these nights.
16: Oh,
15: right?
16: Don't jinx us, right? We keep our fingers crossed. Last year was very stressful. It was my first year, my first concert, and we had to cancel because of the rain.
15: I know.
16: So I don't ever want to have to make that decision again.
15: You want to keep everybody safe, but
16: correct.
15: You know, you rely on the experts when it comes to the weather.
16: Absolutely.
15: So, so fingers crossed on really good weather. Again, we're speaking with Anne Marie Batkowski-Sullivan, Executive Director of Positive Results Downtown, Pride in Saginaw, as it were. And that's kind of the review on Friday Night Live. Again, the first concert coming up this coming Friday, July 17th, the All-American 250th anniversary. It's going to be quite the kickoff. Let's kind of talk about some of the other events that you guys do. I mean, you're really well known for Friday Night Live. That was kind of the original. That's probably the first event you guys worked on. Was it Friday Night Live or
16: maybe? I'm not sure. Again, because I'm fairly new to the organization, but it's one that people recognize. So it's interesting as I've taken this position on that I'll mention to people, hey, do you know anything about Positive Results Downtown Saginaw, Pride in Saginaw? And they're like, no, we've never heard of you. And then I'm like, well, have you heard of Friday Night Live?
15: Oh yeah.
16: Yep, have heard of that. Have have you heard of Holidays in the Heart of the City? Oh, yeah, yeah. And then they're like, I'm like, well, we do that.
15: Right.
16: So it's been my mission as I've taken this position to educate the public that we put on these events for free. Right. They're all through sponsorships, grants, and donations. We don't get any funding from the city of Saginaw, although we do get support from them with labor and helping us set up for parades and helping us set up for these events. We're fully funded by sponsorships and grants and donations. So it's been a challenge to get people to understand who we are and what we do. We've even kind of changed, I don't want to say we changed our name, but we are trying to promote our name a little differently. Even though we've known as Pride for a long time, you know, Pride has a different connotation now, yeah. And there's another organization out there. So right. We're going with PRD. Okay. We shortened it a little bit, PRD, Positive Results Downtown.
15: Got it.
16: Some people have said PRD, like party. So yeah. We're hoping to get that message out there that we are here and this is the things that we do.
15: Yeah. So one of the ways people can support your organization, PRD, is obviously coming out to Friday Night Live and buying the 50-50 tickets and whatnot. I mean, they can make straight up donations. You're a 501c3, right?
16: So yes, we are.
15: How would they go about doing that?
16: Yep.
15: Contacting you and saying, hey, we want to help. We want to make a donation.
16: Yes, anything helps, right? Whether it's $5, $10, $50, or $5,000. 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Or yeah, you can call me or email me as well. My contact information is on our website too.
15: How big of a, when you, obviously you're executive director, you have a lot of people helping out, board members, is it a big group, small group of people? Or?
16: Yeah, so it takes a lot of people to do what we do, right? Our board has 30 people,
15: okay.
16: Which a lot of people will say that's really, really big, which it is, but they're also passionate about helping Saginaw and downtown Saginaw especially. So they're very amazing volunteers. But because we do so many events throughout the year, we need those people so that they can share each event. As you mentioned, we have the Holidays in the Heart of the City, the outhouse races, our parades. Mm-hmm. So you figure 30 people, maybe two people to chair or three people to chair an event. They all have jobs to do and they all do it very, very well. I would say probably we have close to 200 plus volunteers who are not only our board members, but people who take tickets at the beer tent, people yeah. who are volunteering for the pop
15: yeah.
16: at our Friday Night Lives and helping with the Holidays in the Heart of the City. So even that too, maybe you can't financially support us, but we would love it if you could volunteer. We are just now starting a volunteer committee within okay. our board, and we are working on some ways to get more people engaged because, again, lots of people love Saginaw and they want to help, but they just don't know how. So this is one of the ways that you can come out and help us out. So again, if you're interested in volunteering for this, our events or any event, really, you can contact me and I'll connect you.
15: Okay. One of the things I saw on the website was a membership. Can they actually people become members of the
16: yeah.
15: Positive Results Downtown?
16: Yep, it's a great way to make a donation and be part of our organization through this membership. We have an annual meeting every year where we give out awards for different businesses for mm-hmm. longevity or being doing well, you know, great things in the community. So yes, if you want to be a single sponsor, I believe it's $50. Businesses are up in the maybe $200. I don't know off the top
15: right.
16: of my head, but the website
15: yeah.
16: does have that. And yes, you can be a member. We give you a little sticker
15: yeah.
16: and we have a newsletter that goes out to our members.
15: Yeah. A little more tangible. Instead of just making a donation, you can be
16: yes.
15: become a member.
16: You can say that you're a member.
15: That's pretty cool. Anne-Marie Batkowski-Sullivan, thank you so much for your time this morning. If we don't talk to you, obviously, I go to a lot of the Friday Night Live, so I'll probably see you there. But one of our big events, too, one of your big events, is the Holidays in the Heart of the City. Great kickoff to the holiday season. That's always like the weekend before Thanksgiving,
16: correct.
15: Right?
16: Correct.
15: So
16: I believe it's November 20th. November
15: yeah.
16: 20th this year. That happens on a Friday. Like you said, big event. We shut down Old Town Saginaw. We shut down the Court Street Bridge. And right across from the zoo, right by the Waterworks Building, Japanese Tea Gardens, that whole area is closed off. And we start a kickoff to the holiday season.
15: Yeah.
16: We have the waterworks lighted up.
15: Right. Yep.
16: And we have horse-drawn carriage rides. We have activities for kids, food trucks, a farmer's market, cookie house decoration contest. So it's a big event. We love it. And it just makes the holiday season all that more special.
15: Yeah. I am usually there representing WHNN because typically that Friday, which this year is the 20th, right? That's typically the day that we flip to all Christmas music. So
16: yes.
15: It times out perfect.
16: We plan it that way.
15: Yeah, exactly. It's like we're in cahoots or something. So anyway, Anne-Marie, thank you so much for coming in and spending some time with us on Issues and Answers. And again, Friday Night Live, the OG concert series for Mid-Michigan. It kicks off this coming Friday, the 17th. Free admission, all the food, the fun, the drinks, the live music. It's going to be a blast. Thanks for your time this morning.
16: Thank you for having me.
15: All right, that's going to wrap up Issues and Answers, our public affairs program. If you have an idea for an upcoming segment, you can email me directly, scott.stein@cumulus.com. Again, that's scott.stein, S-T-I-N-E, at Cumulus, and that's spelled C-U-M-U-L-U-S.com. Otherwise, thank you so much for listening on your Sunday morning. Enjoy the rest of your weekend.
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0: 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Coming up on Monday, we'll have another keyword to get qualified to see Charlie XCX in Vegas, plus the Backstreet Boys at the Sphere.
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0: It's Nate from Nate and April in the Morning. Have a great weekend. 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
2: Hi, I'm Carson Daly, back at it with a fresh list of the 30 biggest songs all across this fine space we call North America. But before we get to that list, let's take a look back at last week's top 10. The Daily Download Countdown Rewind starts right now. And last week, Sienna Spiral kicked things off at number 10 with this little ditty. Here's Die on This Hill.

show. She was the biggest mover. She was up 7 spots, broke into the top 10 with that one. I Knew It. I Knew You from the Toy Story movie, the new one, the 5th one. And it was in spot number 9 a week ago. We'll see how newly married Taylor does in this week's list coming up in a little less than an hour from right now. I was not at the wedding. I know people who were there at Madison Square Garden, and I heard it was very, very lovely. I thought MSG was going to be a weird place. It seemed like too big and just too crazy, but now I really understand it. You can control the security there. They could turn the inside of it any way they wanted to, and I heard it was beautiful. And as one friend told me, it was really, really a beautiful expression of love. A very, very heartfelt ceremony from what I'm hearing. So good for them. Congrats to Taylor and Trav. All right, we're going to continue now. Last week's top 10, Ariana had to reschedule 3 July shows due to production safety issues. I've been told that the changes were made to give her production crew enough time to construct, safely test, and deliver the full stage experience. Ari moved into the top 10 last week. Hate That I Made You Love Me.

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22: All right, it's Carson Daly revisiting some of the best summer jams from years past. Today we're going to go back 10 years to 2016 with Justin Timberlake. Can't Stop the Feeling. This thing was everywhere that summer. Our throwback pick this weekend on the Daily Download.

And that was Justin Timberlake, who had one of the biggest songs of the summer exactly 10 years ago, 2016, with that one, Can't Stop the Feeling. And it was our throwback pick this weekend on the Daily Download. All right, let's get back to last week's top 10. We're going to get to this week's top 30 here. Just on the other side of this, I'm Carson Daly. So Harry Styles wrapped up his record-breaking residency at London's Wembley Arena. Two more stops until he's here in New York City for the residency at Madison Square Garden. Next weekend, he's going to start up the Sao Paulo, Brazil shows. Then he'll be in Mexico City for the first half of August before that three-month stand at MSG. That gets kicked off August 28th and wraps up on Halloween. Here's Harry now. American Girls last week was at number 7 on the Daily Download.

Drop dead. There's Olivia Rodrigo. She and Lego, by the way, the company, dropped a new collection of 5 different sets that were inspired by her songs. Interesting collab. I saw guitars. There was a microphone, a record player. I think a bullhorn I saw in there. Anyway, there aren't many things more painful than unknowingly stepping on Legos while barefoot. I've got 4 small children, so I'm not a fan of that. My daughter, London, who's now 11, still has Legos all over her room. The ones that she built when she was a kid, they're displayed everywhere. Maybe she'll now get back into them since Olivia's got her own. Anyway, that was Drop Dead from Miss Rodrigo, number 6 last week. I'm Carson Daly. It's a Daily Download Countdown Rewind. We're halfway through last week's top 10. Let's get to Bruno Mars now. Here's Risk It All, last week's number 5 on the Daily Download Countdown Rewind. Just a

And that's Tame Impala and Jenny with Dracula, the remix. Just last week in our top 10 was at number 4, where it was up a spot. We'll see how they do here when we get to this week's top 30 after we get to our top 3 from a week ago. I'm Carson Daly. Hope this finds you and yours well. Hope you had a good 4th of July. Maybe a little more mellow weekend this weekend. So after a 3-week run at the top, Pink Panthers and Zara Larsson kicked out of that top spot as the remix of Stateside dropped to number 3 last week.

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2: I'm Carson Daly with the song that was number one on this very weekend back in 2017. We're going to go back 9 years for Luis Fonsi, Daddy Yankee, and Justin Bieber. Man, oh man, this song was a juggernaut of a hit. Despacito, the remix, our former number one today on the Daily Download. Come on.

Tell you what, it still holds up. That's how strong that song was. Globally, massive hit. Luis Fonsi, Daddy Yankee, Justin Bieber, the remix of Despacito went number one in 47 countries, put it that way, including on our radio show on this weekend back in 2017. So we thought it'd be fun to dust it off and play it. I'll tell you what, it holds up. Still sounds great. That's our former number one today. Brought to you by NHTSA. When you speed, you have less time to react. 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All right, let's get back to our countdown rewind. We got two more songs to get to, and then we'll see what we got for the top 30 here in just a little bit. But first, last week's runner-up song was Homewrecker from Somber, who's going to kick off the North American tour in Mexico City July 22nd. So here it is at number two on the Daily Download Countdown Rewind.

0: Zara Larsson, who took the number one spot from herself last weekend, kicking her own song with Pink Panthers back to number three, and she took her solo effort, Midnight Sun, and it was at the top of the list. We'll see how it does in about 3 hours from now as we get about to kick off this week's Top 30. We'll see if it can maintain its elite status. But for now, we're done looking back. It's time to get to this week's big list. The Top 30 songs in North America are always right here with me, Carson Daly, on The Daily Download. And it starts right now.
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0: Hi, everybody. I'm Carson Daly. Welcome to it. We got a fresh batch of great songs now that America is 250 years old. Hope you had a good 4th of July and a great America 250 celebration. You have all of your fingers and you had fun. Well, here we are maybe for a little more quiet of a weekend. Meanwhile, we've got great music lined up for you. Some fun summer throwbacks I found, too. One of them we're going back a decade for. We'll get to that in a little bit, plus your top 30. Let's get to it. The Daily Download starts now. And we begin with a Triple D, my fave. This is the Daily Download debut for those of you that might be new around here. A brand new song making its debut run in the top 30. And this was my pick of the week last weekend. It took no time for young Benson Boone to officially join our party. The Time of My Life will kick off the show today at number 30 on the Daily Download.

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0: That is Alex Warren's Fever Dream, right where it was last week. Stays put at number 11. His tour's taking him everywhere. He's performing in Maryland this weekend. Then he's got big shows in Boston at TD Garden, also at MSG in New York. Then he's going to be taking off doing North Dakota State Fair, which is a big gig, and all kinds of stuff. So Alex is out there on the road making it all happen. Good for him. I'm Carson Daly, and the best of the week is on the way. We got newly married Taylor Swift, Zara Larsson, Pink Panthers, Sienna Spiro, and a lot more. Your top 10 coming up right here on this week's Top 30. It's the Daily Download.
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0: weekend. 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

So apparently, this guy who calls himself Snake the Bigfoot Hunter, he says that he finally has DNA evidence that Sasquatch is real. And apparently, part human. Well, that would make sense. That would explain why Bigfoot likes beef jerky so much.

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0: It's Nate from Nate April in the Morning. Have a great weekend. Coming up on Monday, get ready to drive away to Lollapalooza. 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

It's different at the equator. All right, so we have the number. 740 miles per hour. That's how fast you'd have to run if you were a vampire trying to outrun the sunrise and remain in perpetual darkness. It's 102.

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2: Y'all know what it is.
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0: It's Nate from Nate and April in the morning. Have a great weekend. 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

Yeah, it's hard to enjoy the view when you're running at 740 miles per hour to avoid the sunrise. That's how fast you'd have to run to get away from the sun. In Michigan, you have to account for the curvature of the earth. You'd have to run even faster at the equator. So, better start training now.

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16: A Better Life with Dr. Sanjay Gupta.
24: Osteoporosis affects millions of people in the United States and around the world. It's a disease that basically causes someone's bones to become weak, brittle, and porous, which can increase their risk of fractures. Now, the good news here is there are things you can do other than, or in addition to, taking medications to prevent fractures before it's too late. One is to up your intake of calcium and vitamin D. You also want to eat more protein. One functional medicine dietitian told us that that helps build muscle, and if you're building muscle strength, then you are also building bone strength. You want to be mindful of your workouts. The best ways to build bone density, one therapist told us, are going to be resistance exercises like lifting weights, and also exercises that make your bones take a bit of an impact, such as jumping or even running, just loading the bones a little bit more. I'm Dr. Sanjay Gupta, helping you live a better life.
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0: It's Nate from Nate and April in the Morning. Have a great weekend. Coming up on Monday, we'll have another keyword to get qualified to see Charlie XCX in Vegas, plus the Backstreet Boys at the Sphere.
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she's a huge fan of Tay-Tay and Lord. I'm talking about Olivia Rodrigo. Her new song, Drop Dead, is on 102.5 WIOG.

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0: It's Nate from Nate April in the Morning. Have a great weekend. 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

Have you ever played Britney's Dance Beat? Yeah, it's a game. On the Game Boy Advance. Came out in 2002. It's horrible! Take my word for it. I don't even know how to beat it.

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1: Oh, it's beautiful. But wait a minute, isn't this?
0: Yeah, yes it is.
1: But I thought the old lady dropped it into the ocean in the air.

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Because we get all these cute animals here in the studio. 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

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Teddy Swim's new one, Mr. Know-It-All, W.

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0: It's Nate from Nate and April in the Morning. 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

spectacular, like Dracula, on WIOGUR. 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

Palace and Madison Square Garden in New York City. Both of those venues have asked Taylor Swift if she wants to do a residency. I'd do the Sphere. Yeah. It's WUI.

for Nate and April in the morning. We're 102.5 WIOG. It's Brandon Edwards. Thanks for taking us along with you on your travels this weekend. I had a bad habit. It's Tay-Tay.

It's a new commercial here from Sabrina Carpenter. Her new career as a realtor. She wants to give you a house tour.

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From Toy Story 5, Taylor Swift, I Knew It, I Knew You. On WIOG, did you see Toy Story 5? It was really good. Just like all the other ones, I cried. Not as hard as I cry when I watch The Notebook on VHS. It's WIOG with Ariana Grande.

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1: Hi, it's Gracie Abrams with my new song, Hit the Wall. 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
1: The process of building out this album was pretty exciting because there were all versions of starts for each of the songs. Some began with lyrics, some with melodies, and some with a very obvious feeling that, you know, for the first time in a while, I had the room being off tour to take, you know, the time to look at. So the process varied, which I sometimes get frustrated with in real time because, you know, you sometimes wish there could be a formula that always worked for you, but it's the unpredictability of making anything ever that really, I think, is what I love most in the end, you know, the road, looking back on the road that it took to get to a song feeling whole.

0: That was Gracie Abrams, Hit the Wall. 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

0: It's Nate from Nate and April in the Morning. Have a great weekend. Coming up on Monday, get ready to drive away to Lollapalooza. 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

So you say, I knew it, I knew you. How? How do you know me? Was it from my mugshot? Because that photo was taken a really long time ago. Doesn't even look like me anymore. It's Brandon Edwards. Take care, everybody.

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1: All the lights and the cameras and the action. All the glitz and the glamour and deception.
2: This is the Hollywood Five. I'm JC Chavez. This week, we need to issue a laughter warning. We got three comedians on the show. Marlon Wayans, Andy Richter, and Nate Bargatze. Plus, we're going to be talking with Dr. Pimple Popper about some gross and captivating stuff my wife loves. It's all coming up this weekend on the Hollywood.

0: This is the Hollywood Five. I'm JC Chavez, and joining me on the phone right now is Dr. Pimple Popper. She literally is my wife's favorite follow on Instagram. So how are you doing, Dr. Sandra Lee?
1: Oh, great.
0: So this is season two of Dr. Pimple Popper breaking out on Lifetime. New episodes on Mondays. And you're doing something different for season two.
1: Yeah.
0: You're going to let us into your life a little bit more behind the scenes.
1: Not really something I plan to do. But, you know, I think that your wife may know that I had a stroke. You know,
0: yes.
1: She's an OG. That I had a stroke and I was actually happened while I was taping the show. Mm-hmm. So that was a big deal. And that actually made it sort of part of the storyline of the entire show. And, you know, I'm normally a pretty private person. I don't really talk about my personal life. The drama is really in the patients. But I think that this actually was a blessing in disguise because it really kind of allows me to kind of highlight stroke awareness. And I can talk about this now because thankfully I'm so much better. It's been 6 months. But in the beginning, it's really scary. And I was really lucky that the network and production allowed me a little break to kind of recuperate. And, you know, there's PTSD with that, too. Like, can you do the things that you normally do? Can you speak the same way? Can you do surgery the same way?

0: Dr. Pimple Popper. She's on the phone with us right now. Have you always been one of those people that just loves to pop pimples?
1: Absolutely not. Oh. No, I was not. Yes, I am not a popaholic. I kind of joke that I'm a born-again popaholic because I get it. I get why people like it now. But I never really, like, you know, was inclined to, like, pop, you know, remove my patient's blackheads. But it's just that I posted it on social media like 10 years ago. I posted a blackhead extraction of one of my patients, and I got this huge response, either people loving it or absolutely grossed out by it. But either way, they kind of tagged their friends, and it grew from there. I mean, how does it go from you popping blackheads and whiteheads to suddenly having a TV show? I mean, I think it's insane.
0: Now, here's the thing. You don't just do pimple popping, though, right, Dr. Lisa? Like, sometimes you have to drain huge things.
1: We use that word kind of broadly, pimple popping, yes. I mean, the lucky thing for me really is that I'm a dermatologic surgeon, so I can do a lot of these surgical popping kind of things. So, and they really challenge me, certainly on the show. We're doing some pretty big popping cases. So, we do really gigantic pimples, I guess you could say.
0: Dr. Lee, I know you're a professional, but some of this stuff has to gross you out. Do you ever gag or do you get sick to your stomach?
1: No, I don't, but I have certainly with, like, diarrhea or vomit or something.
0: But not with these things.
1: But I think that I train myself and my staff. I feel like they know that we do not react, like, if something smells really bad or something looks really... Because that's really important to us that we don't make somebody feel embarrassed. They're already embarrassed with what they have. Yeah. I mean, look, I think it's worse to be a colorectal surgeon.
0: Thank you, Dr. Sandra Lee. And make sure you watch Dr. Pimple Popper. It's a must. Must follow and must watch on TV. Hollywood Five.
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0: Chavez joining me for this next story is someone who votes in every local election like a good American. It's producer Trey.
1: It's been a minute since we've talked about Charlie Sheen on this show, but his ex-wife, Brooke Mueller, is about to get a lot of money in back unpaid child support. She's about to get $500,000. So he's going to give her $250,000 this week, and then he owes her another $250,000 before September 1st. But that actually is a lot less than she was seeking. She claims he owes her $15 million in unpaid child support, but that has been dropped down all the way to $500,000.
2: Hollywood Five.
0: Coming up next, we got Andy Richter from Arrested Development and Dancing with the Stars joining us to talk about being in the most successful movie of the year, Obsession.

0: This is the Hollywood Five. I'm JC Chavez, and we are lucky enough to have Andy Richter joining us right now on the phone. He's one of the stars in Obsession, which is the most successful movie of 2026 so far. What's going on, Andy?
1: Hi there.
0: All right, Andy, this movie has made 10 times the money it cost to make. Did you see this little independent movie called Obsession taking off like a rocket?
1: Well, I, my agent said that they want to give you this part in this small indie movie. And I, you know, and I've done indie movies before, and you do them, you don't do them for the money. You do them just, you know, to kind of keep the plate spinning. And also, you know, I mean, I do what I do because I like making things. You know, it's nice to make money, but it's not the main thing. And there's a lot of things that you do that aren't necessarily well paying. And it was the most bananas script I had ever read in my life. And it was absolutely insane, but also really, really good and solid and airtight. And like, so I said, absolutely, mainly because I wanted to see how this thing would come out, because the script was so incredible and special and different and its own thing. And so I knew something would come from this, because, you know, you make indie movies, you go off somewhere for a couple of weeks, and, you know, it's not luxurious, but you do the work and everybody's very energetic and committed. And then they take it to a film festival and you never hear about it again.
0: Yeah.
1: That's kind of the standard, because it's very hard to get things through the pipeline. And this one, I knew something would happen. I can't say that I was surprised. I'm surprised that it has gotten bigger every weekend.
0: Hollywood Five. All right, coming up next, more with Andy Richter, and we'll dive into what makes a successful Dancing with the Stars contestant.
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17: A better life with Dr. Sanjay Gupta.
18: Osteoporosis affects millions of people in the United States and around the world. It's a disease that basically causes someone's bones to become weak, brittle, and porous, which can increase their risk of fractures. Now, the good news here is there are things you can do other than, or in addition to, taking medications to prevent fractures before it's too late. One is to up your intake of calcium and vitamin D. You also want to eat more protein. One functional medicine dietitian told us that that helps build muscle, and if you're building muscle strength, then you are also building bone strength. You want to be mindful of your workouts. The best ways to build bone density, one therapist told us, are going to be resistance exercises like lifting weights, and also exercises that make your bones take a bit of an impact, such as jumping or even running, just loading the bones a little bit more. I'm Dr. Sanjay Gupta, helping you live a better life.
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0: Live. I'm JC Chavez. Andy Richter, you're kind enough to stick around a little longer. Thank you so much for that, sir. We've seen you in a lot of things, Andy. Arrested Development and with Conan O'Brien, those are two of my favorites that I've seen you on. But it seems like Dancing with the Stars really elevated your career, right?
1: Well, Obsession, I actually did, it predated Dancing with the Stars. Mm-hmm. And it certainly, well, I'll tell you what it did is that it made people remember that I exist. But no, I mean, that's just kind of the nature of doing this. I mean, I've been lucky enough to be doing this for, you know, 35, 36, whatever years. I mean, there's not a lot of people that get to make a living in this business as long as I have. It's just been kind of slow. And I always knew I just needed to be kind of put back in front of people. For him to remember. It was great for that reason. And I mean, and there's like a whole bunch that I don't know what I did, but you know, young women were really rooting for me. I mean, I have a niece, she said her whole sorority was voting for me as a block every week.
0: Aww, really?
1: And I see it on the, you know, when I'm out in the world, there's all these young women that are, you know, really love me on the show. And I, and then they don't even know, you know, they know me as a voice in the movie Madagascar, and because I was in an Olsen Twins movie.
0: Andy, I think people attach themselves to you because, to me, Dancing with Stars sounds terrifying, especially if you're not a dancer.
1: Yeah, thank you. And by the way, you're absolutely right. It is terrifying. It is, I do game shows because I like doing them, but you always are running the risk of looking stupid.
0: Thank you, Andy. And if you haven't seen Obsession, make sure you go watch it. It truly is terrifying. Hollywood 5.
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0: Live, I'm JC Chavez. John Cena likes to be very open with the world and his fans. I love that about him. He actually posted a picture of him with a shaved head and his hair transplant doctor by his side to announce he is getting a second hair transplant. Apparently, you have to shave your hair to get a transplant. And John did an interview with People Magazine and explained what made him want the procedure.
1: When I'm trying to hide my hair loss, the audience is just bringing it to light. Like, I see your signs, the one that says the bald John Cena. Like, I get it. I don't want to use the term bully because they're honest.